this season. Yes, there's a reason. I won't dance, don't ask me. I won't dance, don't ask me. I won't dance, madam, with you. My heart won't let my feet do things they should do. Yes, you know what? You lovely. So what? You still lovely. But oh, what you do to me. I'm like an ocean wave that bumps on the shore. I feel so absolutely stumped.

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0: 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You kind of lovely.
1: 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I'm lovely.
0: But oh, what you do to me? I'm like an ocean wave that's bumped on the shores. I feel so absolutely stumbled.

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A fine romance with no clinch

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Woman, you never give the orchids I send a glance. No, you like cactus plants.

As you go about your day, reflect on these questions. Why do you sometimes grow weary in sharing the gospel? What's your sure hope?